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Ain't that right, Clyde? 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
4: 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What if I stop? A 2026 British Medical Journal study says you'll gain every pound back, but four times faster. So what now? There is an answer. Alex Goen patented hypnosis. The Journal of the American Medical Association says adding behavior therapy to GLP-1s produces nearly three times the results than GLP-1s alone. Three times the results. Hypnosis is behavior therapy concentrated. 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

asked yourself lately, where did all the great country music go? 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

iconic, huge, enormous, pretty dang big. Those are the artists you'll hear around here all day, every day. Great country music, great country artists. Ain't that right, Clyde? 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

In 49 and went to Detroit working on assembly line. The first year they had me putting wheels on Cadillacs. 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

10 with my big lunchbox and with help from my friend. 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

Yeah, Red Rider, this is the Cottonmouth and the Psycho Billy Cadillac. Come on. Haul. This is the Cottonmouth and Negatory on the cost of this machine there, Red Rider. You might say I went right up to the factory and picked it up. It's cheaper that way.

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There ain't no umbrellas in the drinks at this saloon. Hey, it's old Ben. Booze and style is all I got. Oh, and my favorite music. 106.9 Manchester and 103.1 Concord, the Outlaw.

0: You grew up in the city, so you really never lived out in the country. You never walked to school alongside a dusty old road. You never had everyone in town call you by name and ask how your mama was doing. You never went cow tipping, and you sure didn't go skinny dipping in no dirty old pond. 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But that's okay. You're still welcome here at the Soul Saloon and Honky Tonk. Great country music and artists.
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1: Well, life on the farm is kind of laid back. Ain't much an old country boy like me can't hack. It's early to rise, early in a sack. I thank God I'm a country boy. Well, a simple kind of life never did me no harm. 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Days are all filled with an easy country charm. Thank God I'm a country boy. Well, I got me a fine wife, I got me old fiddle.

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1: 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This is WZID's Emily Spencer from New Hampshire in the Morning, inviting you to join me this afternoon at the La Creta on Hooksett Road in Manchester. We'll be watching the Argentina versus England semifinal match and giving out prizes from Truly until halftime. Kickoff is at 3. Hope to see you for the game at La Creta, 545 Hooksett Road in Manchester. Truly, drink like a believer.

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Who says you can't have Captain Crunch for dinner? 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
2: 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This is WZID's Emily Spencer from New Hampshire in the Morning, inviting you to join me this afternoon at the La Creta on Hooksett Road in Manchester. We'll be watching the Argentina versus England semifinal match and giving out prizes from Truly until halftime. Kickoff is at 3. Hope to see you for the game at La Creta, 545 Hooksett Road in Manchester. Truly, drink like a believer.

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5: 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Heck, you'll even hear more Loretta and Patsy. We got enough songs playing now to choke a horse. Oh, sorry, Clyde. Easy, boy, it's just an expression. 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

The Outlaw. Funny how the country stars of today are more about glamour and glitter. The country artists on The Outlaw cared about one thing, plain and simple, making great country music. I'm talking about music from Willie, Hank, Waylon, Patsy, and Johnny. 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

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Those are the artists you'll hear around here all day, every day. Great country music, great country artists. Ain't that right, Clyde? 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
5: 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This is WZID's Emily Spencer from New Hampshire in the Morning, inviting you to join me this afternoon at the La Creta on Hooksett Road in Manchester. We'll be watching the Argentina versus England semifinal match and giving out prizes from Truly until halftime. Kickoff is at 3. Hope to see you for the game at La Creta, 545 Hooksett Road in Manchester. Truly, drink like a believer.

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There ain't no umbrellas in the drinks at this saloon. Hey, it's old Ben. Booze and style is all I got. 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
3: 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This is WZID's Emily Spencer from New Hampshire in the Morning, inviting you to join me this afternoon at the La Creta on Hooksett Road in Manchester. We'll be watching the Argentina versus England semifinal match and giving out prizes from Truly until halftime. Kickoff is at 3. Hope to see you for the game at La Creta, 545 Hooksett Road in Manchester. Truly, drink like a believer.

hands down, the best radio station to ever hunker down in these parts. Just great country artists. And some young guns, too. 106.9 Manchester and 103.1 Concord. The Outlaw.

thank you for making the Outlaw the number one preset on your radio. 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
2: 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This is WZID's Emily Spencer from New Hampshire in the Morning, inviting you to join me this afternoon at the La Creta on Hooksett Road in Manchester. We'll be watching the Argentina versus England semifinal match and giving out prizes from Truly until halftime. Kickoff is at 3. Hope to see you for the game at La Creta, 545 Hooksett Road in Manchester. Truly, drink like a believer.

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2: 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Ain't that right, Clyde? 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

jukebox. 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

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I suppose my wife could be right. I know I can be a horse's butt. But I'll tell you, sometimes that's just our job, ladies. 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

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Let's do it. Let's get this Wednesday rolling. The best way to do it is, well, with some of the best music of all time. It's what we play all day, every day, here on The Outlaw. I'm Brian Cleary. This is Ronnie Millsap.

0: Have you asked yourself lately, where did all the great country music go?
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Great country music, great country artists. 106.9 Manchester and 103.1 Concord, The Outlaw. Thinking you're bummed out this morning because you didn't win last night's Mega Millions jackpot, and I can understand that, but maybe turn over to Powerball. That's almost $500 million tonight. Yeah, Powerball, put $2 down, maybe win $498 million this evening. Good luck. Here's David Lee Murphy for you on The Outlaw.

tailgate down, speakers cranked, and a gold one in your hand. 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
2: 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This is WZID's Emily Spencer from New Hampshire in the Morning, inviting you to join me this afternoon at the La Creta on Hooksett Road in Manchester. We'll be watching the Argentina versus England semifinal match and giving out prizes from Truly until halftime. Kickoff is at 3. Hope to see you for the game at La Creta, 545 Hooksett Road in Manchester. Truly, drink like a believer.

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You've got an opportunity to take a little of your childhood into your adult life. Oh, it's true, and I'll tell you how coming up. 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

hears the jingle, jangle, jingle. 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

Legends and Young Guns. 106.9 Manchester and 103.1 Concord. The Outlaw. Garth Brooks' music is coming up after a big hit from Dierks Bentley. Dierks follows I'll Leave This World Loving You. Man, I love this song. Ricky Van Shelton for you on The Outlaw.

iconic, huge, enormous, pretty dang big. Those are the artists you'll hear around here all day, every day. Great country music, great country artists. Ain't that right, Clyde? 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

There ain't no umbrellas in the drinks at this saloon. Hey, it's old Ben. Booze and style is all I got. Oh, and my favorite music. 106.9 Manchester and 103.1 Concord, the Outlaw.

0: 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The Outlaw. I would consider it Roseanne Cash's signature song. Let's see if you and I agree on that. A big old Roseanne Cash hit is the song you'll hear next on The Outlaw. Thanks for sharing a little of your morning here with me, Brian Cleary. 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
2: 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This is WZID's Emily Spencer from New Hampshire in the Morning, inviting you to join me this afternoon at the La Creta on Hooksett Road in Manchester. We'll be watching the Argentina versus England semifinal match and giving out prizes from Truly until halftime. Kickoff is at 3. Hope to see you for the game at La Creta, 545 Hooksett Road in Manchester. Truly, drink like a believer.

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1: 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ABC's got ESPN's ESPY Awards on this evening. 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
0: Well, that's kind of you, Alexa. What do you got for me this morning?
1: Here's the joke of the day.
0: I'm ready to laugh.
1: Why did the soccer goalie eat pancakes with his hands?
0: Oh, very topical joke.
1: He wanted sticky fingers.
0: Ba-dum-bum. World Cup semifinals continue today. Thanks for that, Alexa. Here's True, George Strait on The Outlaw.

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1: 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This is WZID's Emily Spencer from New Hampshire in the Morning, inviting you to join me this afternoon at the La Creta on Hooksett Road in Manchester. We'll be watching the Argentina versus England semifinal match and giving out prizes from Truly until halftime. Kickoff is at 3. Hope to see you for the game at La Creta, 545 Hooksett Road in Manchester. Truly, drink like a believer.

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1: How much time at work do you spend doing this? The average employee spends 5 hours a week. We'll see if you're average when it comes to this in about 20 minutes. First, a working song from Alabama on The Outlaw.

I'll know what heaven is like. A six-pack and a bag of Doritos. And 106.9 Manchester and 103.1 Concord. The Outlaw.

The legends and young guns are here. New Hampshire's 106.9 and 103.1, The Outlaw. Gonna play a tune from the Texas Tornado. Yeah, Tanya Tucker music is coming up after a 90s number one from Tim McGraw. In fact, song that I think is one of Tim McGraw's best will follow Poncho and Lefty. Willie and Merle together on The Outlaw.

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1: Straight ahead, going to have Garth Brooks channel his inner Billy Joel. I think you know the song I'm talking about. Yeah, Shameless. It's coming up next for you here on The Outlaw. Getting yourself ready for work. Maybe you're already on the job like I am. I'm Brian Cleary. The average employee spends almost 5 hours a week doing what? Are you guilty of this? Pretending to be busy after finishing their actual work. That's according to a new survey from the Software Finder, which asked just over 2,000 or 1,000 full-time U.S. professionals to find out. About two-thirds of employees and 73% of managers admit to faking productivity on the job. So what tricks are workers using to fool their managers? 64% of people admit they intentionally slow down their effort so they don't finish too fast. More than a half keep a decoy browser tab or document open. 43% deliberately delay answering messages that aren't urgent to help them look, well, busier than they are. Not surprisingly, hybrid employees do it the most. 76 admit to faking productivity, compared with 66% of remote workers and 57% of people who say, nope, I'm in the office full time pretending that I'm working.
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Legends and Young Guns. 106.9 Manchester and 103.1 Concord. The Outlaw. Today, of course, Wednesday, but today is also I Love Horses Day. How about you? Are you a horse fan? Along with I Love Horses Day, today is also Hot Dog Day. Now, don't correlate the two. Hot dogs, not horse meat. At least not that I know. That's my story. I'm sticking to it. Daryl Singletary on The Outlaw.

things that all go together. God, country, and Mama's apple pie. 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
2: 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This is WZID's Emily Spencer from New Hampshire in the Morning, inviting you to join me this afternoon at the La Creta on Hooksett Road in Manchester. We'll be watching the Argentina versus England semifinal match and giving out prizes from Truly until halftime. Kickoff is at 3. Hope to see you for the game at La Creta, 545 Hooksett Road in Manchester. Truly, drink like a believer.

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0: like being right there in Nashville's Grand Ole Opry. 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

From Goffstown to Auburn, it's 106.9 and 103.1, The Outlaw. Doesn't matter if you're watching CNN, Fox, ABC, not a lot of good news is broadcast on the TV, which is why we bring you a good news story each weekday morning around 8:45. This morning, a four-year-old is responsible for our good news that I'll share in about 20 minutes. John Michael Montgomery first on The Outlaw.

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1: Today is the day that we remember the late, great Hank Cochran, a member of the Country Music Hall of Fame class of 2014. If you're not familiar with him, you know the songs that he wrote. Check out this list. Patsy Cline's I Fall to Pieces, Eddie Arnold's Make the World Go Away, Vern Gosden's Set 'Em Up Joe. Hank Cochran died on this date in 2010 of pancreatic cancer. One of the other songs he wrote, maybe you're more familiar with this tune. Hank Cochran wrote Oceanfront Property, the big George Strait hit on The Outlaw.

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0: A four-year-old boy's habit of waving to people passing his home has brought neighbors together in Concord, North Carolina. Every day, Roman Butzlaff greets people with a wave and a friendly hello. This simple act has led many to stop, introduce themselves, and spend some time with him. As friendships grew, neighbors began attending Roman's soccer, basketball, and baseball games, swimming lessons, even preschool events. When it came time for his birthday party, his mom invited the neighbors who had become such an important part of his life. She says the friendships have helped her son, and neighbors say they have brought the community closer together. Neighbor added, quote, if the world was like this child, what an awesome, awesome place it would be. Wow. It's always cool when a four-year-old can make a difference and make the good news here on The Outlaw.
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1: So you still following along with the World Cup?
2: Yep.
1: First semifinal yesterday. We'll find out who moves on to the final today between England and Argentina. That game this afternoon on Fox. Here's Tracy Lawrence on The Outlaw.

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1: New Hampshire has over 800 lakes and more than 19,000 miles of rivers and streams. There are 273 lakes and ponds in the lakes region alone. The three largest are Squam, Umbagog, and Winnipesaukee. The lakes offer summer swimming and boating, as well as the winter pond hockey classic and the ice fishing derby in Meredith, drawing fishermen from across the country.
0: And now you know, from the Outlaw.
2: 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This is WZID's Emily Spencer from New Hampshire in the Morning, inviting you to join me this afternoon at the La Creta on Hooksett Road in Manchester. We'll be watching the Argentina versus England semifinal match and giving out prizes from Truly until halftime. Kickoff is at 3. Hope to see you for the game at La Creta, 545 Hooksett Road in Manchester. Truly, drink like a believer.

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1: Are you someone who loves roller coasters? I liked them when I was a kid. Been a long time since I've been on a roller coaster. Just not my cup of tea anymore. But if you love roller coasters, some big news for you and a trip you may want to take. I'll share some info in about 20 minutes. 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

and the eyes that used to burn for me. Now they no longer look my way. 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
1: Susie Boggess' biggest hit song follows a number one from Brad Paisley. That's next after the Oak Ridge Boys on The Outlaw.

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0: Great country music, great country artists. 106.9 Manchester and 103.1 Concord. The Outlaw. Little Texas music from Mark Chestnut is straight ahead for you on The Outlaw. Hopefully your day at work or whatever you've got going on is going pretty well. I'm Brian Cleary. Appreciate you sharing a little time with me this morning on The Outlaw. If you're a roller coaster lover, you may want to plan a vacation to Six Flags Over Texas. It's part of the park's 65th anniversary celebration that's going on all this year. Six Flags Over Texas has officially opened Tormenta Raging Run. It's billed as the world's tallest, fastest, and longest gigadive coaster. Spanish theme attraction features a 309-foot climb, a 280-foot beyond vertical drop, a top speed of 87 miles an hour, and also holds the records for the tallest vertical loop and highest Immelmann inversion on a coaster dive. I don't even know what that means, but it doesn't seem like anything that I want to do. But hey, if you're in Six Flags Over Texas, here we go.
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0: Legends and Young Guns. 106.9 Manchester and 103.1 Concord. 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
0: Well, certainly appreciate that. Alexa, what do you got?
1: Here's the joke of the day.
0: A laugh would be wonderful.
1: Why did the soccer goalie eat pancakes with his hands?
0: Well, it's very topical.
1: He wanted sticky fingers.
0: Yeah, with the World Cup later today, a soccer joke. Well played, Alexa. Hank Williams Jr. now on The Outlaw.

huge, enormous, pretty dang big. Those are the artists you'll hear around here all day, every day. Great country music, great country artists. Ain't that right, Clyde? 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

0: 106.9 Manchester and 103.1 Concord. The Outlaw. Later on tonight on your TV, they'll be celebrating the best in sports over the past year. The ESPN ESPY Awards on ABC later on tonight. Here's the day she left Tulsa in a Chevy. 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

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Hey, it's old Ben. Booze and style is all I got. 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
1: 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This is WZID's Emily Spencer from New Hampshire in the Morning, inviting you to join me this afternoon at the La Creta on Hooksett Road in Manchester. We'll be watching the Argentina versus England semifinal match and giving out prizes from Truly until halftime. Kickoff is at 3. Hope to see you for the game at La Creta, 545 Hooksett Road in Manchester. Truly, drink like a believer.

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0: From Hooksett to Hopkinton, it's 106.9 and 103.1, The Outlaw. A big old hit from Lori Morgan follows a number one song from Glenn Campbell. 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
1: A Waylon Jennings song about Hank Williams Jr. is coming up. Trisha Yearwood's before that, and Alabama is next on The Outlaw. I'm Brian Cleary. 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
1: It was back in 63 when eating my cooking got the better of me, so I asked this little girl I was going with to be my wife. Well, she said she would, so I said I do. But I'd have said I wouldn't if I'd have just knew how saying I do was gonna screw up all of my life. Well, the first few years weren't all that bad. I'll never forget the good times we had, cause I'm reminded every month when I send her the child support. Well, it wasn't too long till the lust all died, and I'll admit I wasn't too surprised. The day I come home, found my suitcase sitting out on the porch. Well, I tried to get in, she changed the lock. Then I found this note taped on the mailbox that said, "Goodbye, Turkey, my attorney will be in touch." So I decided right then and there I was gonna do what's right, give her fair share. But brother,

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Why, they give her the color television set, then they give her the house, the kids, and both of the cars. See? Well, then they start talking about child support, alimony, and the cost of the court. Didn't take me long to figure out how far in the toilet I was. I'm telling you, they have made a mistake, cause it adds up to more than this cowboy makes. Besides, everything I've ever had worth taking, they've already took. While she's living like a queen on alimony, I'm working two shifts, eat bologna, asking my

0: 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You get it, Judge? I'm gonna be Jeff.
1: 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All right, let's everybody bust out into it. After all, this is a sing-along song. You can sing along while you're at work. 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

Morning news, you didn't hit Mega Millions last night. The good news, Powerball, nobody's hit that in a while. The jackpot tonight, $498 million, just under a half billion dollars. 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
3: 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We'll be watching the Argentina versus England semifinal match and giving out prizes from Truly until halftime. Kickoff is at 3. Hope to see you for the game at La Creta, 545 Hooksett Road in Manchester. Truly, drink like a believer.

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1: John Michael Montgomery music is coming up after a classic from Johnny Cash. 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The Judds on The Outlaw.

listening to that bro country on that other country station? We are too. 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
1: When it comes to this, are you above, below, or at average at work? Because the average worker does this about 5 hours a week. What is it? Well, we'll find out together coming up. Bobby Sue now, the Oak Ridge Boys on The Outlaw.

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And that's not all. 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

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God, country, and mama's apple pie. 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There's a fourth. 106.9 Manchester and 103.1 Concord, the Outlaw.

0: Legends and Young Guns. 106.9 Manchester and 103.1 Concord. The Outlaw. He's a member of the Country Music Hall of Fame class of 2026 to be inducted later on this fall. Talking about Paul Overstreet. I'll play Paul Overstreet music for you next on The Outlaw. I'm Brian Cleary, taking till the noon hour when Crystal jumps in the Outlaw air chair to take you through the afternoon. Crystal's a hard worker. How about you? The average employee spends almost 5 hours a week, what? Pretending to be busy after they finish their actual work. According to a new survey, 2/3 of employees, 73% of managers, admit to faking productivity on the job. How? Well, 64% of people in the survey admit they intentionally slow down their effort so they don't finish too fast. Other people keep a decoy browser tab up on their computer or a document open. Not surprisingly, who does it the most? Hybrid employees, 76%. 66% of remote workers say they do it, and 57% of work full-time in the office say they fake productivity. The good or bad part of the survey, I guess, is this. 18%, only 18% of us feel guilty that we spend 5 hours a week pretending that we're working.
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3: 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This is WZID's Emily Spencer from New Hampshire in the Morning, inviting you to join me this afternoon at the La Creta on Hooksett Road in Manchester. We'll be watching the Argentina versus England semifinal match and giving out prizes from Truly until halftime. Kickoff is at 3. Hope to see you for the game at La Creta, 545 Hooksett Road in Manchester. Truly, drink like a believer.

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The Outlaw. 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
2: 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A bunch of us still go down to the diner. I wonder if that interstate's still coming through.

Legends and Young Guns, 106.9 Manchester and 103.1 Concord, The Outlaw. Petty? Maybe. Hilarious? Absolutely. Leanne Womack, it's I'll Think of a Reason Later on The Outlaw.

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0: It's time for another New Hampshire Did You Know?
1: Manchester, New Hampshire's largest city, is home to the Fisher Cats minor league baseball team, the Southern New Hampshire University campus, and the SNHU Civic Arena. In Manchester, you can grab a pint at the Shaskeen Irish Pub or the nearby Wild Rover on Kosciuszko Street, which is said to be the only Irish pub on a Polish street in a French city. Fun fact, Elm Street in downtown Manchester has been said to be the longest street in the U.S. with a dead end on both ends.
0: And now you know, from the Outlaw.
2: 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This is WZID's Emily Spencer from New Hampshire in the Morning, inviting you to join me this afternoon at the La Creta on Hooksett Road in Manchester. We'll be watching the Argentina versus England semifinal match and giving out prizes from Truly until halftime. Kickoff is at 3. Hope to see you for the game at La Creta, 545 Hooksett Road in Manchester. Truly, drink like a believer.

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2: 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Great country music, great country artists. Ain't that right, Clyde? 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

hooks it to Hopkinton. It's 106.9 and 103.1, The Outlaw. I don't think he was talking about the oven here. That's just my guess. Trace Adkins, it's I Left Something Turned On at Home. It's The Outlaw.

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He's starting his Blame It All on My Roots tour. It kicks off August 21st in Indianapolis. 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
1: 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This is WZID's Emily Spencer from New Hampshire in the Morning, inviting you to join me this afternoon at the La Creta on Hooksett Road in Manchester. We'll be watching the Argentina versus England semifinal match and giving out prizes from Truly until halftime. Kickoff is at 3. Hope to see you for the game at La Creta, 545 Hooksett Road in Manchester. Truly, drink like a believer.

0: Wegovy, GLP-1s, every day one thought haunts you. What if I stop? A 2026 British Medical Journal study says you'll gain every pound back, but four times faster. So what now? There is an answer. Alex Goen patented hypnosis. The Journal of the American Medical Association says adding behavior therapy to GLP-1s produces nearly three times the results than GLP-1s alone. Three times the results. Hypnosis is behavior therapy concentrated. And Alex Goen hypnosis is the only U.S. patented hypnosis proven useful by the U.S. Patent Office. 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

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Those are the artists you'll hear around here all day, every day. 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Ain't that right, Clyde? 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

Legends and Young Guns, 106.9 Manchester and 103.1 Concord, The Outlaw. She was born Charlotte McLean, but we know her as Charlie. It's Who's Cheating Who on The Outlaw.

There ain't no umbrellas in the drinks at this saloon. Hey, it's old Ben. Booze and style is all I got. 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
4: 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This is WZID's Emily Spencer from New Hampshire in the Morning, inviting you to join me this afternoon at the La Creta on Hooksett Road in Manchester. We'll be watching the Argentina versus England semifinal match and giving out prizes from Truly until halftime. Kickoff is at 3. Hope to see you for the game at La Creta, 545 Hooksett Road in Manchester. Truly, drink like a believer.

Remember when country music was like all the rest of the stuff you hear on the radio nowadays? I'm talking about music from Willie, Hank, Waylon, Patsy, and Johnny. 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

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If your favorite Outlaws sound like Diamond Rio and Wade Hayes, hang on, they're on the way after Ronnie Millsap and Why Don't You Spend the Night on The Outlaw.

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He became inspired to be a country music artist after he saw Ricky Skaggs on TV as a kid. It's Wade Hayes, and old enough to know better, on The Outlaw.

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A six-pack and a bag of Doritos. 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
2: 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This is WZID's Emily Spencer from New Hampshire in the Morning, inviting you to join me this afternoon at the La Creta on Hooksett Road in Manchester. We'll be watching the Argentina versus England semifinal match and giving out prizes from Truly until halftime. Kickoff is at 3. Hope to see you for the game at La Creta, 545 Hooksett Road in Manchester. Truly, drink like a believer.

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summertime in New Hampshire with 106.9 and 103.1, The Outlaw. 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

great country music, great country artists. 106.9 Manchester and 103.1 Concord. 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If your favorite country artists sound like Joe Nichols and Patti Loveless, hang on, they're on the way after the Kentucky Headhunters. It's Oh Lonesome Me. We're the Outlaw.

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Everything's gonna be all right, Papa. They're teaching us a lesson today. We're learning pretty well, too. We've already learned a whole lot of stuff already. 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

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If you like your biscuits with gravy, you're in the right place. It's George Strait on The Outlaw.

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He's back on the road again. He's on his pawn shop guitar tour. It's Tim McGraw, and not a moment too soon on The Outlaw.

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4: 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What if I stop? A 2026 British Medical Journal study says you'll gain every pound back, but four times faster. So what now? There is an answer. Alex Goen patented hypnosis. The Journal of the American Medical Association says adding behavior therapy to GLP-1s produces nearly three times the results than GLP-1s alone. Three times the results. Hypnosis is behavior therapy concentrated. 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

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I want to hear some Jones. Because my little old heart is ready for some real country. 106.9 Manchester and 103.1 Concord, the Outlaw.

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It's Tim McGraw and Refried Dreams on The Outlaw.

0: we thank you for making The Outlaw the number one preset on your radio. We both know it's because the other ones ain't playing your kind of country, but we are. 106.9 Manchester and 103.1 Concord, The Outlaw.
1: Well, life on the farm is kind of laid back. Ain't much an old country boy like me can't hack. 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I thank God I'm a country boy. Well, a simple kind of life never did me no harm. Raising me a family and working on the farm. Days are all filled with an easy country charm. Thank God I'm a country boy. Well, I got me a fine wife, I got me old fiddle. 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Life ain't nothing but a funny, funny

0: 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Meat and potatoes with an ice cold beer and I'm a happy camper. 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

from Bow to Londonderry. 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

Tired of that bro country on that other country station? 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

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They're the most notable mother-daughter duo that we know. It's the Judds and Why Not Me on The Outlaw.

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Ain't that right, Clyde? 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

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The Outlaw. Do you remember being a little kid and some bully on the bus would say something to you off the wall? 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It's Pam Tillis.

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New Hampshire's 106.9 and 103.1, The Outlaw. Ever been wrapped up in a relationship so tight you just couldn't leave? It's Rodney Crowell, and I couldn't leave you if I tried.

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0: 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He made no apologies for who he was. It's George Jones and Same Old Me on The Outlaw.
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We've got spurs that jingle, jangle, jingle. 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

0: when country music was like all the rest of the stuff you hear on the radio nowadays. I'm talking about music from Willie, Hank, Waylon, Patsy, and Johnny. 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

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I want to hear some Jones. Because my little old heart is ready for some real country. 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

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Ain't that right, Clyde? 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